wake up in the evening, man, I ain't got nothing to say. I come home in the morning,

It was wintertime in Nashville, down on Music Row, and I was looking for a place to get myself out of the cold, to warm the frozen feeling that was eating at my soul, and keep the chilly wind off me and my guitar. Well, my thirsty wanted whiskey, and my hungry needed beans, but it had been a month of paydays since I'd heard that eagle scream. So with a stomach full of empty and a pocket full of dreams, I left my pride and stepped inside a bar. Actually, I guess you'd call it a tavern. Cigarette smoke to the ceiling, sawdust on the floor, friendly shadows. Well, I saw that there was just one old man that was sitting at the bar. And in the mirror, I could see him checking me and my guitar. And he turned and he said, "Come up here, boy, and show us what you are." I said, "I'm dry." He bought me a beer. Then he nodded at my guitar and he said, "It's a tough life, ain't it?" I just looked at him and he said, "You ain't making any money, are you?" I said, "You've been reading my mail." He just smiled and said, "Let me see that guitar. I got something you ought to hear." Then he laid it on my ear.

Well, the old man was a stranger, but I'd heard his song before. Back when failure had me locked out on the wrong side of the door. When no one stood behind me but my shadow on the floor. And lonesome was more than a state of mind. You see, the devil haunts a hungry man. And if you don't want to join him, well, you gotta beat him. I ain't saying I beat the devil, but I drank his beer for nothing. And then I stole his song.

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4: I want you to pass.
3: I want you to pass. I want you to pass. I want you to pass. I want you to pass. I want you to pass. I want you to pass. I want you to pass. I want you to pass. I want you to pass. I want you to pass. I want you to pass. I want you to pass. I want you to pass. I want you to pass. I want you to pass. I want you to pass. I want you to pass. I want you to pass. I want you to pass. I want you to pass. I want you to pass. I want you to pass. I want you to pass. I want you to pass. I want you to pass. I want you to pass. I want you to pass. I want you to pass. I want you to pass. I want you to pass. I want you to pass. I want you to pass. I want you to pass. I want you to pass. I want you to pass. I want you to pass. I want you to pass. I want you to pass. I want you to pass. I want you to pass. I want you to pass. I want you to pass. I want you to pass. I want you to pass. I want you to pass. I want you to pass. I want you to pass. I want you to pass. I want you to pass. I want you to pass. I want you to pass. I want you to pass. I want

It was wintertime in Nashville, down on Music Row, and I was looking for a place to get myself out of the cold, to warm the frozen feeling that was eating at my soul, and keep the chilly wind off me and my guitar. Well, my thirsty wanted whiskey, and my hungry needed beans, but it had been a month of paydays since I'd heard that eagle scream. So with a stomach full of empty and a pocket full of dreams, I left my pride and stepped inside a bar.

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Well, I saw that there was just one old man that was sitting at the bar. And in the mirror, I could see him checking me and my guitar. And he turned and he said, "Come up here, boy, and show us what you are." I said, "I'm dry." He bought me a beer. Then he nodded at my guitar and he said, "It's a tough life, ain't it?" I just looked at him and he said, "You ain't making any money, are you?" I said, "You've been reading my mail." He just smiled and said, "Let me see that guitar. I got something you ought to hear." Then he laid it on my ear.

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Back when failure had me locked out on the wrong side of the door. When no one stood behind me but my shadow on the floor. And lonesome was more than a state of mind. You see, the devil haunts a hungry man. And if you don't want to join him, well, you gotta beat him. I ain't saying I beat the devil, but I drank his beer for nothing. And then I stole his song.